La radio marca los minutos de la vida con hermosas melodías. 89.7. I wanna know what you're thinking. There are some things you can't hide. I wanna know.

La radio marca los minutos de la vida con hermosas melodías. 89.7. Special bulletin. Ma Baker is the FBI's most wanted woman. Her photo is hanging on every post office wall. If you have any information about this woman, please contact the nearest.

0: Hey, Theodore. Like, what are we gonna do tonight, man?
1: Theodore? You ain't hanging out with me calling me no Theodore.
0: Well, then, Slick. I said, what are we gonna do tonight, man?
1: I'm gonna get most down.
0: Oh, yeah? And do what?
1: Hang out.

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1: Can we do your theme song right now? We ain't going till you have nothing.

I'll tell you what. Before we walk off this stage, before we walk off this stage and anyone leaves this building, I just want to tell you something. This is what, when I say this, this comes from our soul. For CeCe and Bobby and Ricky and myself, this is what we live to do right here. Thank you for 21 years. We'll see you next year. We'll see you Halloween weekend. Peace. Good night. Give me some music right now.

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1: Up until one century ago, there lived in the Zhejiang province of an eastern country a glass-like spider. Having devoured its prey, it would drape the skeletons over its web, in weeks creating a macabre shrine of remains. Its web was also unique in that it had many layers, like floors of a building. At the top of this palace-like place, assembled with almost apparent care, were tiny, shining objects, glass, beads, dewdrops. One could almost call it an altar. When the breeze blew through this construction, it produced sounds of wailing, crying, tiny wails, tiny cries. The baby spiders would get scared and search frantically for their mother, but the glass spider would have long gone, having known that the babies would survive somehow on their own. Oh, the glass spider had blue eyes almost like a human's. They shed tears

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1: Is everybody having a good time tonight? Right now I want you to reach down in the bottom of your pocket and the bottom of your purse. It's time to put on them cheap sunglasses. Some of y'all know the word, just shout them out with me tonight. We're gonna get real low down and real cheap with you, and I mean to tell you.

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1: We'll bring you back to the new album again, the Euphoria album. Play two songs back to back. This first one.

I'd just like to take a little time to say thank you very much to all you guys down here. And they've been coming to your own every single show we've been doing in the UK. I love you, thank you. 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

0: Thank you very much.
1: Hi, good evening, everybody. 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I'd like to carry on now with a song from the Tango in the Night album called Everywhere.